Q1019, best of the 80s and 90s weekend after 7 o'clock. It's Bob Howard. What is that? Amber, thanks for having us on in Huebner tonight.

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0: Fergie on Q101.9's Best of the 80s and 90s Weekend with Bob Howard. So my fridge is making this noise right now. Not good. What do you do? Because they don't last that long. My fridge, I think I've had it 8 years now. Replacing appliances is a big hit to your wallet. Refrigerators, here are a couple things you can do to help them last longer. Things to focus on. Cleaning the condenser coil. I think that's what's causing that noise for me. Don't overpack the fridge. Don't leave the door open often. Don't put hot food straight in. And this is a good one. Don't neglect the door seal. Clean it with proper agents.
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Berlin on Q101.9, best of the 80s and 90s weekend. Hey, Bob Howard here. Kids back in school again this week. The routine gets reset. Make sure you make the Kid Craddock Morning Show part of the way you start your day.

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With Bob Howard, TIL, today I learned that the most ordinary of things in your junk drawer is actually 3,500 years old, and the original looks nothing like what you use today. 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
1: With Bob Howard, TIL. Today I learned, you should learn something new every single day. Today I learned the first known scissors. Invented back in ancient Egypt around 1500 BC. They weren't the pivot-style scissors we use today. Instead, they were made from a single piece of bronze bent into a U-shape with two blades that sprang back open after each cut. A cross-blade design with a center pivot didn't appear until centuries later in Rome. Every time you cut paper now, you're using a tool history. It goes back 3,500 years.
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song. I taught my daughter how to spell banana. It is Gwen Stefani. Q1019, best of the 80s, 90s weekend. Go enjoy the rest of your Sunday. I'll spend some time with you again tomorrow afternoon. Until then, be the best part of somebody's day.

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1: 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Oh my gosh, speaking of the 80s, remember? 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

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Well, Carrie Underwood returning for year number 14, helping kick off NBC's Sunday Night Football. Yep, she's performing the iconic opening theme song again. Here she is now.

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0: 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I always have to have an even ratio of everything on my plate. So I guess I wouldn't take one lone thing as the last bite. I'd make sure I had enough left over of everything so I could make all of that my last bite. Does that make sense? Does that count? I want to know what your last bite would be. 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

0: San Antonio's best variety of the 80s, 90s, and today, Q109. You know, I've been doing some inventory of things that I have around the house. I have way too many rubber stamps. I'll never use all of them. Hey, Nick, how about you? What do you have a lot of?
1: I have too many projects that I want to do but haven't tackled yet, and I don't care.
0: Oh, yeah.

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1: 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It's Benson Boone. Tell you how to win a trip and $1,000 to spend while you're there. Coming up next. 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
1: Well, our iHeartRadio Music Festival at the T-Mobile Arena in Vegas, presented by Capital One this September. It's going to be so much fun. BTS, Benson Boone, Snoop Dogg, many, many others. And win a trip for two to Vegas plus $1,000 later on this morning.
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0: 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Hey, I never knew there was such a day. It's National S'mores Day today. What do you think, Kendall?
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You can leave me a message. 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
1: Coming up on 3 o'clock already.
0: It's Teresa Lucas. Loving all these 80s songs you guys are asking us to play. Oh my gosh, think about the way we dressed back in the 80s. Some pretty outrageous stuff. My friend Nick here is on the phone. Nick, did you dress in clothes back in the 80s that you probably would not get caught in today?
2: I had my parachute pants. Don't you think that I didn't, lady? Thing about parachute pants is when they were in style, like, you couldn't talk in the hallway because it was all you could hear were people just whack, whack, whack, walking through the halls in these loud parachute pants.
0: Oh, those were the days.
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1: Thanks for calling, Lewis. And you sound like you're in a good mood. How come?
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1: Oh, happy anniversary. I love love.
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Would you cry if you saw me crying? And would you save my soul?

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Well, here we go. Back to school time. Oh, man. You know what? 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

0: Q1019, San Antonio's best variety of the 80s, 90s, and today. More variety in just a few minutes. Coming up on 4 o'clock, Teresa Lucas here. Back to school time is here. Becky, how much do you think you've spent in back to school supplies so far?
1: I have a 14, almost 15-year-old that has now towering over me.
0: Okay.
1: I swear in the last, 2 months, his shoe size has gone up like 2 sizes.
0: Oh God, I remember those days.
1: Maybe $600 so far.
0: Wow, yeah.
1: And that's just to make sure he has clothes to wear to school and doesn't have to go naked.
0: Yeah, well, we don't want that to happen. Oh my gosh, remember those nightmares that a lot of us used to have? Maybe you still have them. Showing up to school in your pajamas? Yikes.
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0: Q1019, San Antonio's best variety of the 80s, 90s, and today. I've been seeing so many people saying they've captured aliens on video on TikTok. Hey, Kevin, what would you say to an alien if you saw one?
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San Antonio's best variety of the 80s, 90s, and today, Q109. Well, this is cool. Natalie Imbruglia has her 7th studio album coming out next month. And here's the song where we all fell in love with her in the first place. It's Unwritten.

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0: San Antonio's best variety of the 80s, 90s, and today, Q109. Who's this?
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0: 101.9, San Antonio's best variety of the 80s, 90s. And today, I'm Jenny James with your chance to win a trip for two to our iHeartRadio Music Festival, like Eric. And does he have some acts he's excited to see?
1: Yeah, actually a whole bunch of them. Weezer. Yeah. I think my girlfriend's into the Goo Goo Dolls and that stuff, so that'll work out really good.
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And today, a lot of kids starting school already. East Central, Northside, South Sand. Congratulations, parents. Way to make it through the summer and kick off the school year.

101.9, San Antonio's best variety of the 80s, 90s, and today with a chance at a trip for four to Disneyland. It's part of our Q Work Perk this week. 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

Q101.9, San Antonio's best variety of the 80s, 90s. And today I love when my feed is full with those first day back to school pictures. SAPD says to keep it vague with those back to school signs. 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

Q109 San Antonio's best variety of the 80s, 90s, and today, Muertos Fest coming up in October, and they already are looking for altar makers and procession groups. 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

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So back to school traffic is back too. So stay sharp. Watch for kids walking and biking. Stop for school buses with flashing red lights and take crosswalks seriously. Slow down in school zones, ditch the phone, and give yourself some extra time for the morning rush.

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Q101.9, San Antonio's best variety of the 80s, 90s, and today, kids going back to school, but it's still hot. So San Antonio is keeping summer going with 7 outdoor pools, staying open weekends from 1 to 8 p.m. through Labor Day. Springtime, Westwood Village, San Pedro Springs, I really like that one, Kingsboro, Lincoln, Normoyle, and Woodlawn Lake, which, by the way, has slides.

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San Antonio's best variety of the 80s, 90s. And today, it's been a month, and Canyon Lake still sitting pretty at 100%.

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Q101.9, San Antonio's best variety of the 80s and 90s. 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It's coming to San Antonio, and I'll tell you.

0: 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And today, I'm Jenny James. 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

0: 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Jimmy's going.
1: That sounds really good. I recognize all those names and definitely fans of quite a few of them. That'll be great. That's quite a mix, though, from Kenny Chesney to Snoop Dogg, huh?
0: What a show. Your chance to win is coming up in less than 7 minutes.

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101.9, San Antonio's best variety of the 80s, 90s. And today, congratulations to the three San Antonio hospitals named best in Texas by U.S. News, Methodist Hospital, Baptist Medical Center, and Methodist Hospital Stone Oak. 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

Q101.9 San Antonio's best variety of the 80s, 90s. And today I'm Jenny James. Thanks for welcoming me back from my vacation. I'm glad we got to spend the day together. Bob Hauer is next.

0: 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What's a kid food you still love eating? All right, let's go to Ben. 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
1: It's Christine on Q1019, San Antonio's best variety of the 80s, 90s, and today. With Bob Howard, TIL, Today I Learned. So Canadians say sorry so much, they had to make a law about it. That's minutes away. They say

0: Adele on Q101.9, yes, San Antonio's best variety of the 80s, 90s, and today with Bob Howard, TIL. Today I learned, you should learn something new every single day. Yeah, today I learned Canadians say sorry so much that in 2009, a province passed a law protecting people who apologize after an accident or mistake. Yeah, British Columbia, there's an apology law there that generally says you cannot use an apology as evidence that somebody admitted fault or liability. The idea is to make it easier for people to say they're sorry without worrying that those words could later be used against them in court. Basically, Canada made it legally safer to say the most Canadian word there is. Sorry.
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Yes, San Antonio's best variety of the 80s, 90s of today. Hey, Bob Howard here. 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

Time may be healing some wounds between Lindsey Buckingham and the rest of Fleetwood Mac. Next year is the 50th anniversary of Rumors. It's Q1019, San Antonio's best variety of the 80s, 90s. And today we're 10 days away from Brent Benson Boone at Frost Bank Center. Whoa.

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No doubt on Q1019, U.S. San Antonio's best variety of the 80s through today. The final hour of your workday with Bob Howard coming up on How Weird. The TSA's making some kids cry over this. And honestly, I kind of get it. It's coming up.

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1: 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You'll be on your way home. Work's almost done. After 5 o'clock, a chance at $1,000 and trip for two to the iHeartRadio Music Festival, as well as the Q Work Perk, which could send you to the Disneyland Resort.

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San Antonio's best variety of the 80s, 90s, and today. Bob Hauer here. First day of school today for kids at East Central, Kip, Northside, South San Antonio.

Roxette, it's Q1019, San Antonio's best Friday of the 80s, 90s today. With Bob Howard, pets are part of the family. And that's why we're going into debt for them. Let's talk about that in minutes.

0: It's Nickelback. It's Q101.9, San Antonio's best Friday of the 80s, 90s, and today. With Bob Howard. So for a lot of us, our pets are part of the family, and we do anything to take care of them. You want to know about their medical emergency costs? Because it gets pricey. I know for mine, my micro golden doodle Maggie made French Fry Hour. She had a four-day stay with the ER, the emergency vet. It cost $15,000. 2,000 pet owners across the country say they signed on, and they spend an average of $1,500 per year on veterinary care. The average emergency vet cost, by the way, you're going to drop $2,800 before you even borrow.
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Got the iconic Delilah coming after 7 o'clock. 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
2: Wherever you are, whatever you're doing on this Monday night, I'm glad that you're spending time with us. 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We're here each night to talk to you, to share with you, and to encourage you. So I'm glad that you are here with us tonight.